0: to come forward. An emergency lockdown of a central Queensland neighbourhood was enacted at the weekend. With more on that story, Steve Barker.
1: Police declared a public emergency on Saturday afternoon following reports of shots being fired in Emu Park, east of Rockhampton. Several streets were closed off under the Public Safety Preservation Act, with residents urged to stay indoors. The emergency declaration was revoked after a couple of hours, as officers confirmed there were no shots fired, no one was injured. Police say the incident was mental health related. Steve Barker, Air News.
0: And more than 60 bikes and scooters have been seized so far in Queensland's e-mobility crackdown. Peter Jones has more.
2: The first stage of the laws began this month and require legal e-bike and e-scooter riders to slow down to 12 kilometres an hour when passing a pedestrian on a shared path or when riding on a footpath. The laws also created easier seizure powers for illegal bikes. Police have been highly visible in enforcement patrolling Brisbane's Bicentennial Bikeway and the Gold Coast during the first week of Operation Yankee Surety, which will run until mid-next year. Peter Jones, Air News.
0: To sport now, world number one Jannik Sinner's won back-to-back Wimbledon titles, defeating Alexander Zverev in four sets in the final. He's become just the 10th man in the Open era to defend the trophy. Aussie Cruz Hewitt went down in the boys' final, despite being up a set and a break. Round 19 of the NRL is wrapped up with a 22-18 win for the Storm over the Titans in Melbourne. Earlier, the Cowboys beat the Sea Eagles 19-18 in Golden Point, while the Rabbitohs beat the Knights 26-24 at Acor Stadium. And a 90-point win for the Brisbane Lions against Essendon has taken them into the top four. Brody Kostecki has claimed his sixth win of the supercars season, winning race 22 in Townsville ahead of Matt Payne and Cam Waters. Payne leads the championship by 92 points. This is Air News Queensland.
3: 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Eligibility is around older homes and lower income households.
4: Whoopee, looking out the window, there is blue sky. Yes, there are clouds, but there's also lots of blue sky and the sun is shining. The weather for today, the Central Coast and Whitsundays and Mackay for Monday the 13th of July is as follows. It's going to be partly cloudy with a slight chance of a shower in the late morning and afternoon, in fact only 20%. And they're going to be light winds becoming east-northeast 15 to 20 kilometres in the late afternoon, then becoming light in the evening. Our maximum today is 24 degrees and we're currently sitting on just under 23 degrees in the CBD, which means we'll get to 24 with no problem. The humidity is 82%. Good morning and welcome. 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This is my second hour and I'll be with you until 12 o'clock. And as always, at this time of the day, I play something from South Africa. And the song that I've chosen, I hope you'll enjoy, it's called Chobololo by Mango Groove.

That was something different by Missy Higgins, and it was from the movie Brand New Day, and the song title was Feel Like Going Back Home. Before that, we had Bill Medley and Jennifer Warnes with I've Had the Time of My Life, and that was from the movie Dirty Dancing, and it reached number one in Australia and also won 2 Grammy Awards. Now, coming up is a song by a German band called Silver Convention, and it is called Get Up and Boogie.

0: Hey, I'm supercar driver Chaz Mostert for RAD. How many people do you know who've been killed, seriously injured, or lost their license on our roads? And how many times could you have stopped someone from texting while driving, grabbed someone's keys because they've had too much to drink, or called out a driver because they were going too fast? It's the little things you do that can reduce the deaths and serious injuries on our roads to zero. Towards zero, it's up to you.
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That was Keith Urban featuring Carrie Underwood as well with The Fighter, and that was released in 2016. Before that, we had Yvonne Elliman with Love Pains, and coming up is the Spice Girls with, remember them, Spice Girls?

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We were listening to St. Elmo's Fire by John Parr, and before that we had Drift Away by Derby Gray. Now coming up is a song released in 2023 called Calling Out Your Name by Bachelor Girl.

0: That was Dollar with Love's Got a Hold on Me. And before that, we had the Beach Boys with Do It Again, and that reached number 3 on the Australian charts. Coming up is How to Dance by the Bingo Boys.
1: Now, here comes the music.

All you need is some patience and a little practice, and you'll soon be disco dancing with the best. Let's start with the basic two-beat turn. I'll count it for you like this.

0: That's Conway Twitty, y'all.
1: That was certainly an oldie, Hello Darling by Scotty McCreery. And before that we had You Belong to Me by Bryan Adams. And the coming up is That'll Be the Day by Buddy Holly. Now this song was released in 1957, which makes it, can you believe this, 69 years old. Whoa. The time is now 3 minutes to 11, so the news is coming up after the songs, and I'll be with you for the last hour again.

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1: I'm Alan Baskin. New polling shows support for One Nation continues to slip as some voters abandon the party over its policy positions. The latest Resolve survey shows the Pauline Hanson-led outfit's backing is down 3 points to 26%. The coalition has seen its support lift by 3 points, but Labor remains ahead of both parties. One Nation co-founder David Oldfield says the drop in support is not a surprise.
2: I kind of thought that they had peaked, and when you get to 31.5%, and then there was the press club, and there's been a few things that were difficult, so I was fully expecting it. I wasn't necessarily expecting another drop today, because there was one last week with Morgan as well.
1: More than 2,000 people are packing the Sydney Opera House Concert Hall for a service to honour the life of former Australian of the Year Professor Richard Scollier. He died last month, aged 59, after a three-year battle with brain cancer. The Prime Minister, Governor-General, New South Wales Premier and Professor Scollier's family will deliver tributes and eulogies to honour the pioneer. Universities across the country are now legally required to meet new racism and anti-Semitism standards under new federal government changes. Lee Harrison with that story.
3: Changes include requiring unis to adopt recognised definitions of hate and provide yearly reports to the regulator. Education Minister Jason Clare says the hate towards university students is not tolerable.
4: Universities have made some improvements, but there's still more work that needs to be done, and that's why we're changing the law. And as of today, universities will be required to have plans and have processes and policies in place to tackle things like anti-Semitism and all types of hate.
3: Vice Chancellors will today front the Anti-Semitism Royal Commission about the treatment of Jewish students. Lee Harrison, Air News.
1: The federal government is reassuring Australians our fuel supply is secure as the United States unleashes a fresh round of strikes on Iran. Tehran and the US have been issuing contradicting statements about whether the Strait of Hormuz is open, sparking concerns about further global supply shocks. Home Affairs Minister Tony Burke has told the ABC our reserves are stable.
5: The way we've just calmly been making sure that for the different forms of fuel, for petrol, for diesel, for aviation gas, just making sure that Australian stocks are secure puts us in good stead.
1: The family of a Toowoomba woman allegedly murdered by her former partner has spoken of their heartbreak. Yana Armstrong's body was found in bushland on Saturday night, days after she was last seen alive. A 48-year-old man has been charged with domestic violence murder and is appearing in court. A young Perth doctor charged with manslaughter has been remanded in custody after allegedly choking a man who later died. It's alleged Christian Jack Joseph put the man in his 60s into a chokehold after an incident in Fremantle in the early hours of Saturday morning. He performed CPR when he realised the man wasn't breathing, but he was unable to be revived. This is Air News. NRL Chief Executive Andrew Abdo is beginning his final few days in charge before departing for Tennis Australia. ARL Commission Chair Peter Volandis will start as Interim Executive Chairman when Abdo finishes up on Wednesday.
6: I'm looking forward to it, and you know, Andrew Abdo's done an absolutely fantastic job. He's probably the best CEO the game's ever had. He's going to be a hard act to follow.
1: Wrapping up round 19, the Storm beat the Titans 22-18. Cowboys pipped the Sea Eagles in Golden Point 19-18. And the Rabbitohs toppled the Knights 26-24. In AFL, Melbourne coach Stephen King insists they haven't started talking finals just yet. The D's have moved to an 11-6 record, a game clear in sixth place after beating Richmond by 46 points. Brendan McCullum has been sacked as England's Test cricket coach, bringing an end to the Bazball era in English cricket. English Cricket Board Chief Executive Richard Gould has told the BBC they haven't had the results they would like.
7: This time next year, we'll be in the middle of an Ashes series, and we've got 10 tests leading up to that, and we would like to try and make the changes now, or as quickly as we can, to ensure that we're in the best place possible.
1: FIFA President Gianni Infantino says they're looking at doubling the size of the next World Cup to 64 teams in 2030. Australian Independent Radio News.
8: 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Eligibility is around older homes and lower income households.
9: The weather for the Central Coast and Whitsundays and Mackay for Monday the 13th of July is going to be partly cloudy with a slight chance of a shower in the late morning and afternoon. Light winds becoming east-northeast 15 to 20 kilometres in the late afternoon, then becoming light in the evening. Our maximum today is 24 degrees and we have actually dropped down from 22.9 now to 22.6, and the humidity has also dropped down to 77%. And looking out the window, there were two huge big clouds that had turned black, and I was thinking, oh gosh, no rain, I hope. But anyway, they seem to be going somewhere. And yeah, the sun is shining and there is blue sky. Good morning and welcome. 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This is my last hour and I can't believe how quickly the other 2 hours have gone. And my first song is something to get your feet tapping. It's called Centerfold by the J Girls Band.

That was the breakup song by Greg Kinband. I think that's how you pronounce it. And before that, we had Pop a Bottle, Fill Me Up by Jessica Myboy. Coming up is If You're Ready, Come Go With Me by Ruby Turner.

0: G'day, it's Troy Cassadaly for Rad. 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

0: That was Goody Two Shoes by Adam and the Ants, and that was number one hit in Australia. And before that, we had Come On People, We're Making It Now by Richard Ashcroft, and that was released in 2000. Coming up is Mexican Girl by Smokey.
1: Juanita came to me last night.

That was Copperhead Road by Steve Earle. And before that, we had Olivia Newton-John, the late Olivia Newton-John, with Make a Move on Me. Coming up is You Make Me Feel Mighty Real by Sylvester.

Well, you can't say we don't mix up the music on 4CRM. That was the Flyboy and the Kid by Willie Nelson. And before that, we had an oldie, The Young One, Cliff Richard and the Shadows. Alas and alack and woe is me, we've come to the end of my show. It is now 8 minutes to 12. And to take us up to the news is I'll Find My Way Home by John and Vangelis, followed by Time to Say Goodbye by Damien Agius. And please stay tuned because Bill is on next and he'll take you right through until 2 o'clock, and I can see he's got a fantastic selection of music lined up. And I'll be back with you again next Monday from 9 till 12. But meantime, have a wonderful afternoon. I hope it doesn't rain. I hope the sun comes back. And bye.

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1: I'm Alan Baskin. Former Australian of the Year, Professor Richard Scollier, is being farewelled with the State Memorial Service at the Sydney Opera House. Thousands of people are attending the service to honour the late cancer researcher. The New South Wales Premier, Prime Minister and Governor-General are all speaking. Chris O'Brien Lifehouse Chief Executive Michael Boyer says Professor Scollier was an amazing man.
2: I think I sum it up as a life dedicated to the service of others. And of course, we shouldn't forget in that his family, who he was enormously devoted to as well.
1: The Royal Commission into Anti-Semitism is in Melbourne for public hearings, with top university vice-chancellors expected to give evidence. The senior leaders will be questioned about their handling of hostility towards Jewish students in the aftermath of October 7. Executive Council of Australian Juries Peter Wertheim says more needs to be done to stamp out anti-Semitism.
2: Whilst it's welcome that the Royal Commission is looking at universities, don't forget we had two parliamentary inquiries into anti-Semitism at universities already in 2024 and the early 2025. There's a lot of inquiries, a lot of findings, a lot of recommendations. There's been some action, but not enough.
1: Support for One Nation continues to slip as younger voters, some immigrants and women abandon the party over its positions. The latest Resolve poll shows its backing is down 3 points to 26%. The coalition has seen its support lift by the same amount, while Labor remains ahead of both Conservative parties. A man charged with the murder of a Toowoomba woman has appeared in court via video link. The 48-year-old is accused of murdering 30-year-old Yana Armstrong and dumping her body in bushland at Esk. His case has been adjourned until October the 1st. 27 people have been killed in a fire at a pub in the Thai capital, Bangkok. The BBC's Greg McKenzie has that story.
3: People run for safety as thick smoke and flames pour from the building behind them. Rescuers say the fire was first reported in the early hours of Monday morning at a pub in the northern part of the Thai capital. Officials say the death toll could rise as the investigation continues and victims are formally identified.
1: Australia's airports are welcoming a move to digitise the passenger arrival declaration for international travellers. After a successful trial, digital passenger cards will be rolled out at all international air and seaports over the next 18 months. Australian Airports Association Chief Executive Simon Westaway says it's a crucial move to modernise travel.
4: Is the way of the future. Importantly, it enables Australia's airports, which are growing significantly with international traffic, to be able to continue to grow, facilitate that growth, and importantly, have a much better customer arrangement as a result.
1: More than 350 people have been charged as part of a crackdown on violent and sexual offenders on the New South Wales transport network. More than 500 trains, 127 buses and 29 light rail trams were patrolled as part of the operation. This is Air News. Yannick Sinner has won his fifth major, securing back-to-back Wimbledon crowns. The world number one has beaten Alexander Zverev in four sets, 6-7, 7-6, 6-3, 6-4. Zverev will move to second in the rankings and says there's not too much he needs to change in his game.
5: Continue doing the same thing. Continue working on the things that I've been working on from the beginning of the year. Continue this path. And I think, just continue doing the same thing.
1: The Manly Sea Eagles have slipped out of the NRL's top eight after suffering their third loss in four games. They blew an 8-point lead in the second half to go down to the Cowboys 19-18 in Golden Point at Brookvale. Wrapping up round 19, the Storm beat the Titans 22-18, while the Rabbitohs beat the Knights 26-24. NRLW wins for the Dragons and the Raiders. In AFL, Collingwood is weighing up challenging Billy Frampton's one-match rough conduct charge for a dumping tackle on North Melbourne's Matt Whitlock. The Pies face Carlton on Saturday night. Brendan McCullum has been sacked as England's test coach, bringing an end to the baseball era in English cricket. FIFA is considering expanding its 2030 World Cup to 64 teams. Australian Independent Radio News.
6: 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Eligibility is around older homes and lower income households.
7: Firstly, as ever, thanks to Rollers Shutters and Blinds Mackay for sponsoring the weather and helping to keep 4CRM on air. Let's have a look at the official weather forecast for today. Central Coast and Whitsundays for Monday, partly cloudy, slight chance of a shower in the late morning and afternoon. Light winds becoming east-northeast, 15 to 20 kilometres an hour in the late afternoon, then becoming light in the evening. Temperature range is 13 to 24 degrees, currently 24.6 at the airport, and a degree or two cooler in the CBD. So there you go, that's the weather. Thanks very much to Wendy for the last 3 hours. She's out there on the phone, you might be able to hear her. Wendy, thank you very much for the last 3 hours. I got a chance to listen to her music when I was out walking with my radio for about 5 kilometres, and she plays some wonderful music. So there goes Monday morning, now Monday afternoon. Welcome to the Monday Lunchtime Show here on Community Radio Mackay 4CRM. It really is lovely to see you.

0: Here's former Gold Coast Titans great Preston Campbell for RAD.
1: Being part of any team means that each person tries their hardest to make sure they're the winners and not rely on others while they slack off. Being the designated driver is much the same. It's about being a team player and staying off the drink that night so that you can get your mates home in one piece. Here's how it works. One weekend, you're the designated driver, and the following weekend, one of your mates is, and so on. Will you be the designated driver tonight?
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really don't need to back announce that one. The Beatles, I Want to Hold Your Hand, and that's what we want to do for you here at 4CRM. Metaphorically speaking, we want to hold your musical hand with Hush and Nothing Stays the Same Forever before the Beatles. Already the first quarter of an hour of the Monday lunchtime show has gone. Richard Marx, he tells us he should have known better.

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Middle of the road there of Chirpy Chirpy Cheep Cheep fame with Tweedledee and Tweedledum about the rival clan McGregors and the McDougals always fighting. There you go. In the middle of the road, outside the window here in the middle of the road is Pam the palm tree. There's really no breeze, hardly twitching this afternoon.

deep blue sky behind and some high clouds. Before the middle of the road, we heard Elvis Presley and Moody Blue. 12:28 on the Monday lunchtime show here on Community Radio Mackay 4CRM. Now, this is something we're never going to say to you on 4CRM. Goodbye, Stranger by Supertramp.

So in the middle of that bracket, we had the big one from Yothu, Yindi and Treaty. A big number there. Now, Jim from West Mackay has wandered up to the studio here and we're sitting talking about all the music. And I suggested, asked him, Jim, what should we play? He said, Dean Martin, Little Old Wine Drinker Me. And that was Dean with Little Old Wine Drinker Me. You've got to be careful with that stuff. I enjoy a glass of red, but you've got to be careful. If you drink too much, you make no sense.

retire from work, not from life. The University of the Third Age, U3A, is a worldwide not-for-profit organisation promoting lifelong learning for seniors with the emphasis on live, learn and laugh. They have over 20,000 members just in Queensland. Pop in and have a chat, pick up a newsletter and check out the many activities on offer, some of which include social outing, music, dancing, exercise, gardening, bowls, or you could challenge your mind with cards, mahjong, trivia and much more. If this interests you, call into U3A office at the Senior Citizens Hall, 58 Macalister Street, every Monday or Friday from 9 until 11. U3A, retire from work, not life. This has been a 4CRM community service announcement.

Carly Simons and James Taylor with Mockingbird. Wonderful, wonderful track they recorded there. And I heard the theme from A Summer Place the other evening. I thought that's nice, and I put it in there from Percy Faith. I usually try and play a John Denver number at this time in the day. Today's no different. John Denver's going to play for us Rhymes and Reasons. That'll pretty much take us up to the 1 o'clock news with the Crystals to Do Wrong Wrong and Pipkins' Gimme Dat Ting. And I will be back with you after the 1 o'clock news.

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1: That's right, I'm sad and blue, 'cause I can't do the boogaloo, I'm lost.

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1: Hello there, this is Michael Lynch. In light of renewed fighting between the United States and Iran, it's highly likely petrol at the pump is soon going to cost us more. That prediction today from supply chain expert David Leaney. However, the federal government is assuring us that Australia's fuel reserves are higher than when the conflict broke out on February 28. And Professor Leaney says we're now much better placed to handle further global supply shocks.
2: We really do have no risk of running out of fuel. Australia has managed to organise some excellent bilateral relationships and agreements.
1: One nation would make things worse, not better. So says a key federal government minister, reacting to latest polling which shows a fall in the popularity of the minor party. The latest Resolve survey suggests that One Nation has the support of 26% of voters, a loss of 3 points to the coalition, while Labor continues to lead as the most popular party. Federal Health Minister Mark Butler has told Today the latest survey shows One Nation is losing its shine with the electorate.
3: One Nation might feel like a useful outlet for grievance and frustration. There's a lot of frustration out there in the community given the wave after wave of pressure that households have been feeling over the last several years. But when you actually sit back and think about the so-called solutions they have for the country, I think more people are realising that would actually make things worse, not better.
1: In air motoring news, Victoria's Allan government has outlined plans to crack down on dodgy used car salespeople. New laws will give Consumer Affairs more powers to investigate, fine and prosecute people for odometer tampering. VicRoads research reveals that nearly a third of used cars advertised online had their odometers wound back by more than 25,000 Ks. Police in New South Wales have used hundreds of digital screens on trains, buses and light rail trams to ask the public to identify possible violent and sexual offenders. More than 350 people were charged in the three-day crackdown across the state's public transport network. New South Wales Police Minister Yasmin Cadley says Operation Waratah aims to safeguard commuters and transport staff.
4: Everyone deserves to feel safe when catching public transport. These results show that criminal behaviour will not be tolerated. Our police are taking the fight directly to offenders using proactive, high-visibility operations to keep the transport network safe.
1: In other news, 27 people have been killed in a pub fire in Bangkok. Fire crews battled for half an hour to control the massive blaze amid ongoing fears that more victims will be found inside the venue. Tasports has donated 20 refurbished iPhones to a Hobart crisis service, giving women and children escaping family violence access to phones that cannot be tracked by an abuser. The West Australian Liberals claim yesterday's cabinet reshuffle is proof that the state's tourism industry has been mismanaged. The state's Premier, Roger Cook, has now taken on responsibility for the tourism portfolio. Zoos and wildlife parks are temporarily shutting down exhibits to protect against the deadly new strain of bird flu, while others are installing additional barriers, signs and hand sanitizer points. And in finance news, the All Ords is down 13 points to 89.90, and one Australian dollar will get you 69.35 US cents. This is Air News. Bad news today for Port Adelaide, who'll be without injured AFL superstar Zach Butters for at least 8 weeks as he undergoes ankle surgery. Sarah Patterson reports.
5: Butters faces the prospect of potentially having played his last AFL game for Port Adelaide after doing the damage during the third quarter of his side's weekend clash with St Kilda. Butters suffered a high-grade ankle sprain. The superstar will undergo surgery. However, Port Adelaide is yet to rule him out for the season.
1: And after NRL round 19 games, the Panthers lead the top six with 280 points for the season so far, followed by the New Zealand Warriors, Sydney Roosters, Cronulla Sharks, Newcastle Knights and South Sydney Rabbitohs. In tennis, and Jannik Sinner is celebrating winning a second straight Wimbledon crown after defeating Alexander Zverev in four sets, the result sealed with a trademark forehand winner.
6: How about that?
7: Sweet
6: Sinner.
7: 6-7, 7-6, 6-3.
6: Another forehand crushed. Four
8: sets of compelling tennis to finish up Wimbledon.
1: Audio thanks to Nine. In motorsport, Brody Kostecki has chalked up his sixth win of the supercar season with race 22 victory in Townsville. And Mathieu van der Poel has won his third career Tour de France stage in a sprint finish in stage 9. Australian Independent Radio News.
9: 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Call us on 0412 112 812 regarding the subsidised Queensland Government Housing Resilience Program funding for cyclone roller shutters. Eligibility is around older homes and lower income households.
10: So let's have another look at the official weather forecast for today. Central Coast and Whit Sundays, partly cloudy. Slight chance of a shower in the late morning and afternoon. Light winds becoming east-northeast, 15 to 20 kilometres an hour in the late afternoon, then becoming light in the evening. Temperature range 13 to 24 degrees Celsius. At the airport now, it is 23.5 and a degree or two cooler in the CBD. Just looking out the window, very light breeze up there in the fronds of Pam the palm tree, mostly blue sky, very little sign of rain. So George the mango man out there at the golf course will be happy, he doesn't like the rain. Call in, buy one of his pineapples and cheer him up. Tell him Bill sent you. Welcome back to the Monday Lunchtime Show here on Community Radio Mackay 4CRM. I've got Jim and Wayne here keeping me company, and we're talking about the music. Guys and dolls, there's a whole lot of loving going on. That's why when you listen to 4CRM.

wrong time of year perhaps for the Ides of March, but that was the Ides of March with Vehicle and Paul Kelly before the Ides of March with Dumb Things. I've done a few of those in my lifetime. Trust me. 1:15 on the Monday lunchtime show here on Community Radio Mackay 4CRM. Now, the quite often poorly pronounced group spelt INXS, pronounced in excess, but sometimes inks, stay young.

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You just got to have a bit of levity in the Monday afternoon show. On Community Radio Mackay for CRM, your music station here from Mackay. And that was the Pipkins, Gimme That Ding. Don't you hesitate. And before the Pipkins, we had Kim Hart, Love at First Night. 25 past one here at Community Radio Mackay for CRM. I'm just looking out the window. Big blue sky, a few fluffy whites, not much breeze at all. Pam, the palm tree, having a fine rest out there. The Dwight Twilley Band, I'm on Fire. Of course they are.

0: Graham Nash with the prison song. I haven't heard that one before. I'm certainly not familiar with it. And yeah, interesting. Feargal Sharkey, A Good Heart before that. That's what we have here at Community Radio Mackay, 4CRM, A Good Heart. It is 1:36 on the Monday Lunchtime Show here on Community Radio Mackay, 4CRM. Jim and Wayne and I, we've been talking about the music. Wayne, what's the next one we've got for him?
1: The next song by Neil Diamond is called Talking Optimist Blues.

0: From their 1984 album Heartbeat City, that was The Cars and You Might Think. And before The Cars, we had Toto and Africa. And I can remember when I first came to Australia in 1982, 1983, Toto, and that song were really very popular on the radio. It is coming up to 10 to 2 on the Monday lunchtime show here on Community Radio Mackay 4CRM live out of Victoria Street, 171 Victoria Street, and I've got Jim and Wayne up here, and we've been talking about all the tracks and all sorts of things. Jim is going to tell us what the next track is. Jim?
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What a powerful voice, Phoebe Snow there with Every Night. I like Jim's choice of Lucky Star, I've Been Everywhere, and all the places. Did you recognise some of the places in Australia? Maybe you've been there. Wonderful song, Lucky Star, I've Been Everywhere. It is 1:53 on the Monday lunchtime show here on Community Radio Mackay for CRM. Now, Paul the train driver, emeritus, because he's retired from driving trains. And we had a chat last week about Jethro Tull. I actually saw Jethro Tull live, Ian Anderson, the guy with the flute who stood on one leg. And here we've got Jethro Tull for Paul, Thick as a Brick.

0: truth. Spin me down the long ages, let them sing the song.
1: Jethro Tull with their wonderful song, Thick as a Brick, for Paul the Train Driver Emeritus. That's us. We're out of here. Thanks very much for listening. Mitchell will be sliding into the chair. Jim, can you come and read the last song in this program, please?
2: Oh, yeah. Chuck Berry's Maybelline.

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1: Hello there, this is Michael Lynch. Australian universities are now legally required to meet new racism and anti-Semitism standards under new federal government reforms. The changes include requiring unis to adopt recognised definitions of hate and to provide yearly reports to the regulator. Education Minister Jason Clare says the hate towards university students is intolerable.
2: Universities have made some improvements, but there's still more work that needs to be done, and that's why we're changing the law. And as of today, universities will be required to have plans and have processes and policies in place to tackle things like anti-Semitism and all types of hate.
1: The federal ALP believes new polling shows the shine is coming off One Nation. This report from Alan Baskin.
3: The Resolve poll shows backing for One Nation has slipped 3 points to 26%. The Coalition has seen its popularity rise by the same amount, but Labor is still the most popular party. Senior Labor Minister Mark Butler has told Nine he believes One Nation would make things worse for Australia.
4: One Nation might feel like a useful outlet for grievance and frustration. There's a lot of frustration out there in the community given the wave after wave of pressure that households have been feeling over the last several years. But when you actually sit back and think about the so-called solutions they have for the country, I think more people are realising that would actually make things worse, not better.
3: One Nation co-founder David Oldfield says he'd been expecting support for the party to drop back. Alan Baskin, Air News.
1: Australia's airports are delighted by a move to digitise the passenger arrival declaration cards for international travellers. After a successful trial, the digital cards will be rolled out at all international air and seaports over the next 18 months. Australian Airports Association Chief Executive Simon Westaway says this is a crucial move aimed at modernising travel.
5: Is the way of the future. Importantly, it enables Australia's airports, which are growing significantly with international traffic, to be able to continue to grow, facilitate that growth, and importantly, have a much better customer arrangement as a result.
1: Air World News continues to be dominated by the flare-up in the US-Iran war, with analysts now convinced that this is only the beginning of a wider escalation of the conflict. US Central Command says its forces are positioned to fight any Iranian aggression in the Strait of Hormuz, which has prompted former Pentagon operative Tony Schaffer to predict that a return to all-out war is now inevitable.
6: The Strait of Hormuz is problematic. I think our Arab allies, heck, Bahrain and Kuwait launched attacks of their own without us within the last few days. So I could see our Arab allies jumping in with or without us based on some of the activities of the Iranians attacking them.
1: The West Australian Premier has called for a thorough investigation into how a Perth man died in a Bali detention centre. 39-year-old Cameron Hughes was reportedly taken into custody on Friday, accused of breaching his visa conditions after separating from his wife. Premier Roger Cook says the Foreign Affairs Department is assisting the man's family.
7: I want to thank DFAT and the consular officials who are providing assistance to Mr. Hughes' family. And look, our heart goes out to him. This is a really sad situation. We hope that a thorough investigation will take place just to ensure that Mr. Hughes didn't come to any mistreatment while he was in custody.
1: Roger Cook, this is Air News. Eagles coach Andrew McWalter says the team's 16-point defeat by the Western Bulldogs was a very tough result. West Coast trailed by only 3 points heading into the final quarter, but could only manage one goal to five behinds in the last quarter to go down. McWalter says they played well enough to potentially steal the win.
8: Definitely disappointing to lose. I thought winnable game for us. I thought we gave ourselves a great chance to win. Accuracy hurt us in the end. Doggies probably just did that a little bit better than us. For a while now, we've been okay in games, but unfortunately, just couldn't quite get over the line.
1: Eagles will take on reigning premiers Brisbane at home on Saturday night. Fremantle still tops the AFL ladder after round 18 games on 60 points, while 8 points behind are the Sydney Swans. In the NRL, the Titans fell just short of an all-time upset in Melbourne overnight, conceding a last-gasp try as the Storm snatched a 22-18 win. Coach Josh Hannay says he's gutted for his side.
9: How can you not be proud of just how they're representing this club? The grit, the determination, the want. Sometimes you just don't get the bounce or the rub of the green, you know, and sometimes that's all you need when you're putting in that much effort. We had none of it tonight, which is often the case for some reason with this club.
1: To golf, and Aussie Minwoo Lee has showed some great form leading into this week's Open Championship after finishing runner-up at the Scottish Open to South Korea's Tom Kim. Australian Independent Radio News.
10: 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Eligibility is around older homes and lower income households.
11: Good afternoon, you've Mitchell for the next 2 hours. Let's have a look at the weather and then we'll jump more into the music. Pity caddy, short chance of a shower. Expected to get down to 13 degrees tonight. And right now we've got some Tom Jones, some David Essex, but right now some Max Merritt stepping away. What are you on for, CRM?

That was Tom Jones with She's a Lady. Next up, we've got some Queen. And the reason why I picked that is on this day back in the year 1985, Live Aid set a new standard for benefit concerts. And Queen did a song called Radio Gaga. So we've got that. And also on this day, back in the year 1942, it was the birthday of Roger McGuinness. He was a guitarist and vocalist for the Byrds. So we've got Byrds with Turn, Turn, Turn. And it's all right here on 4CRM.

0: Hi, this is David Reynolds for RAD. Success in any kind of motorsport requires clear vision, good judgment, and split-second reaction times. You lose all of these things when you've been drinking. So if you're going to check out supercars this weekend and you think you'll have a few drinks, then make sure you leave your car keys at home. Instead, arrange a sober Bob who won't drink, share a cab with your mates, or catch public transport. You'll be making the road safer for all of us.
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Then next up we've got some Cat Stevens, but what now? We've got Bee Gees. How can you mend a broken heart? What are you on 4CRM?

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1: Good afternoon, this is Michael Lynch. Professor Richard Scalia has been remembered as an outstanding Australian at a state memorial service for him in Sydney. Chris McCarthy reports from the Opera House.
2: The service was one of celebration and hope rather than grief and mourning. With laughter, the most common sound to echo through this concert hall as dignitaries, friends, colleagues and family shared their memories of the compassionate, curious and courageous man they knew. The tone of the memorial reflecting the attitude of Professor Scalia, who was undeterred by his own cancer diagnosis, marching forward with his own scientific and charitable work. The final speakers, Richard's wife, Dr. Katie Nicol, and children Emily, Matthew and Lucy, painted a picture of a man who never let his multitude of professional successes stand in the way of supporting those he loved. Those in attendance not hesitating to stand and applaud the family in thanks for sharing their husband and father with the world. Chris McCarthy, Sydney Opera House.
1: The Royal Commission into Anti-Semitism is in Melbourne for public hearings, with top university vice-chancellors expected to give evidence. The senior leaders will be questioned about their handling of hostility towards Jewish students in the aftermath of October 7. Executive Council of Australian Jewries Peter Wertheim says a lot more needs to be done to stamp out anti-Semitism.
3: Whilst it's welcome that the Royal Commission is looking at universities, we had two parliamentary inquiries into anti-Semitism at universities already in 2024 and the early 2025. There's a lot of inquiries, a lot of findings, a lot of recommendations. There's been some action, but not enough.
1: Iran and the United States have issued contradictory statements over whether the Strait of Hormuz is open. This confusion follows renewed strikes from both sides. Sage International founder Dr. John Bruni says the gamesmanship is likely to continue for some time.
4: What you're seeing at the moment is really playing for an attempt at trying to best the other one. So from a military perspective, the Americans haven't been able to completely snuff out the IRGC in Iran. The IRGC, on the other hand, are hanging on for grim death to what they think is a victory for themselves, although it's not really a victory for Iran or the Iranian people.
1: A group of men is on the run today after a violent and cowardly home invasion in Sydney's southwest. Police have been told three people broke into a punch bowl property before they were confronted and fled. An 81-year-old male occupant of the home has been treated for minor head injuries as a result of the attack. More than 100 illegal e-bikes and scooters have been taken off Queensland streets since new laws were enacted on July 1. The legislation gives police the power to seize illegal e-mobility devices, conduct random breath tests, and hand out fines for dangerous conduct. 420 fines have already been issued to riders caught breaking the rules. The West Australian Liberals claim yesterday's cabinet reshuffle is proof that the state's tourism industry has been mismanaged. Premier Roger Cook has now decided to take responsibility for the portfolio himself. The state's opposition leader, Basil Zempelis, says he expects next month's Italian Soccer Festival in Perth to be the first and the last.
5: The days of Italian soccer festivals after this one in August are done.
1: This is Air News. The Manly Sea Eagles' dream run under new coach Kieran Foran appears to be over after the Eagles suffered their third loss in four games yesterday. With 15 minutes left on the clock, they actually led the Cowboys 18-10, but conceded two tries to send the game to Golden Point. The Cowboys were then led to victory by Scott Drinkwater, as heard here on the continuous call team.
6: Luke goes deep, it's with Drinkwater. Drinkwater left boot strike. He's kicked the field goal. The Cowboys have won it.
1: In yesterday's other games, the Storm beat the Titans 22-18, while the Rabbitohs celebrated Jai Arrow's birthday with a 26-24 win over the Knights. Inaccuracy cost the West Coast Eagles victory in their clash with the Western Bulldogs at Marvel Stadium yesterday. The Eagles went down by 16 points, with plenty of opportunities late in the game to hit the lead. Coach Andrew McWalter says despite the loss, he's pretty happy with the improvement in effort this season.
7: I'm really clear. I'm certain that we're a better team than we were last year, but we've still got a long way to go. We're getting some really strong performances from some individuals within our team. We're getting better at our system, but you still got to do it for longer to win AFL games of footy.
1: The Western Bulldogs have moved to seventh on the ladder with their 10th win. To cricket, and after a disastrous 12 months for the team, Brendan McCullum has been sacked as England Test coach. Australian Independent Radio News.
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9: Welcome back to 4CRM, second hour, it's a bit of the weather, and then we jump more into the music. Pretty cloudy, short chance of a shower, light winds expected to get down to 13 degrees tonight. And right now I've got some ABBA, some Trevor Newberry's, but right now Moscow, right here on 4CRM.

that was ABBA with Winner Takes It All. Then you heard Traveling Wilburys. Then you heard some Moscow. Next up, we've got some Steve Miner Band, but right now some Oasis. What are you on 4CRM?

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1: Good afternoon, this is Michael Lynch. 2,500 people have packed the Sydney Opera House for a memorial service honouring the life of Richard Scullier, who died after living with brain cancer for 3 years. Those in attendance were told Professor Scullier will be remembered as a national treasure who led a remarkable life full of generosity and curiosity. Among those delivering eulogies to him was the Prime Minister, who described Professor Scullier as one of Australia's brightest stars.
2: As he faced up to his new reality, no one would have begrudged him retreating into the shelter of his family and friends. Yet that is not what he chose. Instead, he opened his big heart to us all.
1: The federal government says the only Australian ISIS bride remaining in Syria may still be deciding whether to return home. The woman was initially barred from returning under a temporary exclusion order, but last month she was given a permit to return after that order was revoked. Home Affairs Minister Tony Burke says it's not for him to determine what happens to her if she does not return.
3: I'm not there acting as her agent, and certainly if she doesn't return to Australia, I don't think Australians would be troubled by that.
1: Queensland health authorities are investigating a suspected case of bird flu on the state's Sunshine Coast. Amy Drew reports.
4: The Department of Primary Industries has confirmed a wildlife carer in Noosa took precautionary measures to collect a reportedly ill petrel, which is now being tested by Biosecurity Queensland. If the bird tests positive, it would mark the first Queensland case connected to the country's current outbreak. 7 confirmed cases of the H1N1 strain have been detected in migratory birds across Western Australia. 5 have been confirmed in South Australia, including the first case in a native bird, and 1 case is confirmed in New South Wales. Authorities are urging people concerned about sick or dead birds to avoid contact, make a record of the find, and report it to the Emergency Animal Disease Hotline.
1: Zoos and wildlife parks, meanwhile, are temporarily shutting down exhibits to guard against the deadly new strain of bird flu, while others are installing extra barriers, signs, and hand sanitizer points. The West Australian government's newest minister says he's up for the challenge of taking on what the Premier has described as one of the nation's most important portfolios. As part of a major cabinet reshuffle, Daniel Pastorelli has been sworn in as the Mines and Petroleum Minister with additional responsibility for water. Mr. Pastorelli says it's a big job and one he's happy to take on.
5: It's a responsibility that I don't shy away from. The mining sector is the engine room of this country. Looking forward to working with industry and workers to ensure that it can prosper long into the future, creating jobs for Western Australians and making sure that we continue to have the strongest economy in the country.
1: In other news, a 3-day police operation targeting violent and sexual crime on Sydney's trains, buses and ferries has seen more than 350 people charged with varying offences. And in world news, the US military is continuing to launch further airstrikes against Iran as the Middle East ceasefire deteriorates. This is Air News. Well, the Sharks are buzzing after their 66-point thrashing of the Dolphins in yesterday's Round 19 clash. They're back training today ahead of Friday night's battle with the Knights. Captain Cam McInnes says they surprised themselves with their huge win at Redcliffe.
6: The way we've been preparing and guys doing their things off the field and that, I knew a really strong performance was there for us, but probably exceeded expectations.
1: Essendon legend Matthew Lloyd has described Nat Cady's contract extension as a blessing after the Bombers' 15-goal loss to Brisbane. The forward has signed a 3-year deal, keeping him at the club until at least 2031. Lloyd telling the AFL website, hopefully it encourages other teammates to remain with the club as well.
7: Blessing that Caddy signed, because you know that Ridley, Merritt, you just hope there's not others, because, they need to stop the bleeding right now, because it probably can't get any worse.
1: Meanwhile, Lions coach Chris Fagan says he won't dwell too long on yesterday's 90-point win over the struggling Bombers. Brisbane kicked 22 goals to 7 in a one-sided affair that handed Essendon its 12th straight loss and lifted the Lions to 4th on the AFL ladder. Fagan says he was pleased with the opening three quarters.
8: That's what you want as a coach. You want the perfect performance, don't you? You rarely, if ever, get it. But up until three-quarter time, it was pretty good, so I'll take that.
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9: 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Call us on 0412 112 812 regarding the subsidised Queensland Government Housing Resilience Program funding for cyclone roller shutters. Eligibility is around older homes and lower income households.
10: Here we are, it is weather time. And as it's after 4 o'clock, we'll go to tomorrow, Tuesday, 14th of July. Out of Mackay coastal waters, we expect winds to be easterly up to 15 knots. Tending southeasterly around the middle of the day, seas below 1 metre and a swell easterly below 1 metre. Mostly sunny day expected on the waters. And for downtown Mackay, Serena area tomorrow, we are expecting an overnight low, mostly all this week around 14s and then getting down to 13s near the end of the week. Maximums around 24 tomorrow, partly cloudy day, slight shower and light winds. It's Sandy with you now, and thanks, Mitchell, for your previous 2 hours. Always great music, mate. And straight off today, this is your Monday mix-up in downtown Mackay, and I'm going to start with a woman who I'm sure you've been hearing a little bit about for the last few days since she passed away at the age of 74. It's Gaynor Sullivan, or Nee Hopkins, but known professionally as Bonnie Tyler, the Welsh singer who had some huge hits. This one, I'm going to play one that wasn't one of the biggest songs. It was a duet she did with Rod Stewart, Battle of the Sexes, from 2019. And a big shout out to all our hardworking bus drivers now that the kids are back at school. Let's get into the music. Take it away, Bonnie.

lightly skipping through a few decades there with 70s, 80s and 90s at the end. Alanis Morissette, Hand in My Pocket. Along with losing Bonnie Tyler last week, the world also lost Darren Hinch. Love him or hate him, he was a very colourful, controversial broadcaster. Darren died at the age of 82 and spanning a career of 50 years in journalism and a three-year stint in the Senate, and was dubbed the human headline for his ability not just to break news, but to actually make news by being the subject of it. He worked across newspaper, TV and talkback radio over the years. He has been convicted of being in contempt of court three times and served two prison sentences. I'm not sure if he ever recorded any music, but a favourite saying on his TV show was shame, shame, shame. So I found that song for you from Diesel. And after that, some John Fogerty with Headlines.

That was Shaken Stevens rounding out that set with You Drive Me Crazy. Let's have some more Aussie acts in the show now. It goes Not a Dirty Word from Skyhawks, The Masters Apprentices way back in the 60s, and Shannon Knoll with the moving picture song What About Me.

And we've just heard Shannon Knoll at the end of that set. Coming up now, someone closer to home, we'll have some Graham Connors with Seasonally Adjusted, Aussie Crawl's James Rain, and first off, Brad Butcher, also a local Mackay lad. A cool little song called Cutting People's Grass. And anyone else getting inundated with all those clips online done in fast motion of people cleaning up overgrown gardens and yards? It's good to see. So interesting to watch hours of work done in about 20 seconds. And I'm sure the people who are receiving such good work truly appreciate it too. Anyway, enough blah from me. Let's have Brad Butcher cutting people's grass.

G'day, this is Graham Connors, and like me, you're tuned to 107.5 on the dial, bound to bring a smile, 4CRM FM.

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1: Hello, I'm Peter Carey. West Australia's opposition leader has called for the Prime Minister to stop a planned strike in Port Hedland. More than 150 BHP workers at the world's largest iron ore bulk export port will stop work on Thursday following months of failed pay negotiations. It's the first major protected industrial action in the Pilbara in decades. Basil Sampler says the state will lose money because the Prime Minister and Premier are bowing to their union mates.
2: This is too important to Western Australia. $7 million in royalties every single day. The equivalent of the yearly pay for 50 senior nurses in WA Health.
1: Victoria's Premier is doubling down on her work from home laws despite massive corporate backlash. A new survey reveals almost half of Victorian businesses are more likely to invest interstate and 44% are less likely to hire locally. They've also raised concerns about their reduced willingness to employ younger or less experienced staff who require in-person training or mentoring. But Jacinta Allen insists the legislation will help the economy.
3: We know, the data tells us, workers are more productive. And the other really important reason why working from home is important to me is it gets more women into the workforce. We've heard a lot from some of these business representatives. What I've been listening to, though, are the voices and the concerns of workers.
1: Victims of crime in New South Wales will soon receive a new and powerful voice to fight for their rights. Hannah Damkar has been appointed the state's first Victims of Crime Commissioner to provide independent support and hold government agencies to account. Chris Minns says she brings warmth and empathy to the role.
4: This is a job that requires the kind of diligence that is necessary to follow up and walk hand in hand with victims of crime.
1: The Queensland Police Minister says new figures show their tough laws on e-bikes and scooters are making a difference. In the 10 days since the crackdown on illegal devices, more than 100 have been seized and 120 random breath tests have been conducted. Dan Purdy says the nation-leading laws are making Queensland safer.
5: This harsh penalty is acting as a strong deterrent. We are sending a strong message that the free ride is over for young hoons using these illegal high-powered devices.
1: And One Nation is playing down a dip in the latest opinion poll as support for the coalition is gradually improving. Federal politics editor Michael Packey.
6: The latest Resolve political monitor shows One Nation's core vote is down 3 points to 26%, while the coalition has seen its support rise by the same amount to 23%. But Labor is ahead of both Conservative parties. The survey shows One Nation is losing younger voters, some immigrants and women. The party's high-profile recruit Barnaby Joyce has told Seven there'll always be peaks and troughs.
7: You always expect there to be fluctuations in polls as you go through a process.
6: Labor Minister Mark Butler has told Nine One Nation doesn't have policy solutions.
8: I think more people are realising that would actually make things worse, not better.
6: The Resolve poll shows Anthony Albanese has reclaimed his mantle as preferred Prime Minister after Pauline Hanson snatched the title in June.
1: This is Air News. Gold Coast Titans coach Josh Hannay could find himself in hot water with the NRL after claiming his side doesn't get a fair go. Hannay was furious with match officials after a controversial 22-18 loss to the Storm. He says he wasn't surprised when the referee awarded a try to Storm centre Jack Howarth, despite claims he was held in the tackle.
9: I expected it to go the way it went just because of who they are and who we are. Yeah.
1: With Geelong's injury list continuing to grow after their loss to GWS over the weekend, Matthew Lloyd says the Cats don't think they have a point of strength.
10: Look at the defence. They're not holding up there. Midfield, they don't have a ruckman. Forward line, they've now lost Jeremy Cameron. Had he been out of touch because of his arm for most of the season? But I've been concerned about Collar Jasny, Blixarves from a speed perspective. So they've got, obviously, some weapons in Dempsey on the wing and Smith and Holmes in the midfield. But aside from that, I don't see too much else I like.
1: And a timeline on Jeremy Cameron's recovery is unclear, but he could miss the rest of the season after breaking his AC joint in his left shoulder. And Aussie golfer Minwoo Lee has finished runner-up at the Scottish Open. Australian Independent Radio News.
11: 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Call us on 0412 112 812 regarding the subsidised Queensland Government Housing Resilience Program funding for cyclone roller shutters. Eligibility is around older homes and lower income households.
12: Into the weather we go for tomorrow, Tuesday, 14th of July. In the Mackay region, we expect to have a minimum of 14 degrees and a maximum of 24. Should be a partly cloudy day, slight chance of a shower and light winds expected. And out on the waters, if you're thinking of going fishing, winds easterly 10 to 15 knots, could turn southeasterly around the middle of the day, seas below 1 metre and a swell easterly below 1 metre. It's Sandy still with you for Mackay's Monday Mix-Up Drive Time Show, and I do hope you're having a great day. And wow, what a turnout Mackay put on for the Blue Water Fling on the weekend. It was amazing, celebrating 100 years with the Mast Band, pipes, drums, dancers, Murphy's Pigs. Wow. And fireworks to finish off the night as well. Well done to everyone who organised that. Great turnout, and good on you, Mackay, for getting behind it too. It was wonderful to hear the sounds of pipes and drums drifting along in the Saturday night air, downtown Mackay. Beautiful. Despite my Pommy friend who had to inject a bagpipe joke into the proceedings. What's the difference between an onion and some bagpipes? Apparently nobody cries when you chop up bagpipes. Ha ha ha. Not funny. Let's hear some more of the wonderful pipes now. We'll have some classic AC/DC, of course, and a Scottish band who I love. They're the Bluesy King King, they're called, and the song is Dance Together.

Following on from King King, we've just heard T-Rex at the end with Get It On Bang A Gong. And thinking about the Highland Fling and their march across the Forgan Bridge over the beautiful Pioneer River on the weekend. Wonderful celebration. I like their spiel online, and I quote, that invited us to go and meet and greet the bagpipes and drummers where the kilts are breezy and the pipes are squeaky and the conversation might just end with you learning how to clear a room with one note. Well done. Let's continue on a little bit with the theme Like a Drum is coming up from Guy Sebastian. And I think I'll put all Australian acts in there. Just Malboy's always good value and some Divinals as well.

haven't played any Mackay people this hour, so I'd better rectify that straight away. Jeff Sabian, I'm pretty sure, is still playing around the place. A great talent. And coming up is his song, Walking Away. After that, we'll have some Brian Cadd and another great Australian group, Hunters and Collectors.

0: Hey, it's Ella Hooper here for RAD, recording artists, actors and athletes against dumb driving. Because let's be real, no one wants their life ruined by someone else's dumb decisions. Drink driving? Dumb. Not wearing a seatbelt? Dumb. Texting while driving? Seriously dumb. You get the picture. I wouldn't do dumb stuff like that on stage, so why would you do it when you're on the road? Playing music and performing isn't life or death, but driving can be.
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0: If you're a fan of all things Monty Python, as I am, I see Spamalot, the musical, is coming to Australia and is in rehearsals now with Stephen Curry in the lead role as King Arthur. This is the comedian's first venture into musical theatre. I first noticed him years ago in that classic Australian movie, The Castle, where he was Dale of Duggerhole Kerrigan. And since then, of course, has gone on to do many other TV and movie roles. The Wog Boy, The Nugget, Thunderstruck, Neighbours, The Man from Snowy River, Blue Heelers, it goes on. So it will be very interesting to see him in this role. As far as I can see, only coming to Melbourne area in September and Sydney in October. So if you're keen to catch up with the knights who say ni, or it's just a flesh wound and so forth, I know what you'll be doing later on this year, and I might even see you there. Let's hear from the guys now. Monty Python themselves always look on the bright side of life.
1: Some things in life are bad. They can really make you mad. Other things just make you swear and curse. When you're chewing on life's gristle, don't grumble, give a whistle.

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0: Great song there from Redbone. I've realised I've run out of time again. Oh no. And found you a possibly better Monty Python song for your 6 o'clock silly song. Talking earlier about a Spamalot show coming to Australia. Well, this is the Spam song. Do sing along if you know it. Spam, spam, spam, spam. That's about all the words that I know of it. Look after yourselves. Until next time, fare thee well.
1: Sit here, dear. Morning.
2: Morning.
1: Well, what you got?
2: Well, there's egg and bacon, egg, sausage and bacon, egg and spam, egg, bacon and spam, egg, bacon, sausage and spam, spam, bacon, sausage and spam, spam, egg, spam, spam, bacon and spam, spam, sausage, spam, spam, spam, bacon, spam, tomato and spam, spam, spam, spam, egg and spam, spam, spam, spam, spam, spam, spam, bacon and spam, spam, spam, spam, spam, spam, spam, spam, spam, spam, spam, spam, spam, spam, spam, spam, spam, spam, spam, spam, spam, spam, spam, spam, spam, spam, spam, spam, spam, spam, spam, spam, spam, spam, spam, spam, spam, spam, spam, spam, spam, spam, spam, spam, spam, spam, spam, spam, spam, spam, spam, spam, spam, spam, spam, spam, spam, spam, spam, spam, spam, spam, spam.
3: Have you got anything without spam?
2: Well, the spam, egg, sausage and spam. That's not got much spam in it.
3: I don't want any spam.
4: Why can't she have egg, bacon, spam and sausage?
3: That's got spam in it.
4: Hasn't got as much spam in it as spam, egg, sausage and spam, has it?
3: Could you do me egg, bacon, spam and sausage without the spam then?
2: Yeah.
3: What do you mean, yeah? I don't like spam.
5: Spam, spam, spam, spam, spam, spam, spam, spam, spam, spam, spam, spam, spam,
2: spam, spam. You can't have egg, bacon, spam and sausage without the spam!
3: I don't like spam!
4: Shh, dear, don't cause a fuss. I'll have your spam. I love it. I'm having spam, spam, spam, spam, spam, spam, spam, baked beans, spam, spam, spam and spam.
5: Spam, spam, spam, spam, spam, spam, spam, spam, spam, spam, spam, spam, spam.
2: Baked beans are off!
4: Well, could I have her spam instead of the baked beans, then?
2: You mean

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1: Hello, I'm Peter Carey. 2,500 people have packed the Sydney Opera House for a memorial service honouring the life of Richard Scollier, who died after living with brain cancer for 3 years. Those in attendance were told that Professor Scollier will be remembered as a national treasure who led a remarkable life full of generosity and curiosity. Among those delivering eulogies to him was the Prime Minister, who described him as one of Australia's brightest stars.
2: As he faced up to his new reality, no one would have begrudged him retreating into the shelter of his family and friends. Yet that is not what he chose. Instead, he opened his big heart to us all.
1: And iconic actor Sam Neill has died at a Sydney hospital surrounded by loved ones. The 78-year-old's family says his death was sudden and unexpected after recently overcoming blood cancer. The New Zealand-raised screen legend starred in multiple box office hits, including Jurassic Park, The Piano, and The Hunt for Red October. Entertainment reporter Peter Ford said his death is a shock.
3: Everybody has known that in recent years Sam has had a cancer battle, but just 2 weeks ago he had said in an interview that he was cancer-free. So it is a shock to all of us.
1: Anyone concerned their loved ones have been caught up in a fire at a Thailand pub are being urged to reach out to Foreign Affairs. It's unclear if any Australians were inside at the time. Home Affairs Minister Tony Burke says Australia's local embassy is urgently assessing the nationalities of those impacted.
4: Families who are concerned that one of their loved ones might have been caught up in the fire should engage with that number. That's 1300 555 135.
1: As Queensland's domestic violence crisis worsens, advocates are calling on men to do their bit to change the tide. It comes after state budget papers revealed $38 million has been slashed from DV funding. Support services like DV Connect said they're seeing more evidence of men reaching out for help. Director of Social Impact Michelle Royce says many men using violence in the home know it's not right but don't know how to change.
5: They sort of have this little seed, and so we see our first conversation as talking more about that and cracking it open to build a stronger pathway so that men can find a way to their own accountability to be safer in themselves and be safer for their families.
1: A supply chain expert warns a flare-up in fighting between the US and Iran is likely to push up local fuel prices. The federal government is moving to reassure Australians our reserves are higher than when the conflict broke out. The US and Iran have been exchanging fire for a week since Tehran struck a civilian ship in the Strait of Hormuz. Professor David Leaney says we are now much better placed to handle further global supply shocks.
6: We really do have no risk of running out of fuel. Australia has managed to organise some excellent bilateral relationships and agreements.
1: Telstra has provided an update following their network's major meltdown. The telco now insisting the issue is fully resolved after the outage blocked hundreds of calls to 000 and cut connection to millions. And finally, to the Australian share market, the All Ords has closed down 0.7 points to 90.03, and one Australian dollar is buying 69.5 US cents. This is Air News. Gold Coast Titans coach Josh Hannay could find himself in hot water with the NRL after claiming his side doesn't get a fair go. Hannay was furious with match officials after a controversial 22-18 loss to the Storm. He says he wasn't surprised when the referee awarded a try to Storm centre Jack Howarth, despite claims he was held in the tackle.
7: I expected it to go the way it went just because of who they are and who we are. Yeah.
1: With Geelong's injury list continuing to grow after their loss to GWS over the weekend, Matthew Lloyd says the Cats don't think they have a point of strength.
8: Look at the defence, they're not holding up there. Midfield, they don't have a ruckman. Forward line, they've now lost Jeremy Cameron. Had he been out of touch because of his arm for most of the season? But I've been concerned about Kolodziejczyk, Blixarves from a speed perspective. So they've got obviously some weapons in Dempsey on the wing and Smith and Holmes in the midfield. But aside from that, I don't see too much else I like.
1: And a timeline on Jeremy Cameron's recovery is unclear, but he could miss the rest of the season after breaking his AC joint in his left shoulder. And Aussie golfer Minwoo Lee has finished runner-up at the Scottish Open. Australian Independent Radio News.
9: 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Eligibility is around older homes and lower income households.
10: The coastal waters tomorrow between Bowen and St Lawrence, they forecast easterly winds between 10 and 15 knots with seas below 1 metre and an easterly swell below 1 metre. And for Mackay tomorrow, a partly cloudy day with a slight chance of a couple of showers with light winds. A maximum of 24 degrees after an overnight low of 14 tomorrow morning. 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
11: Welcome to That 80s Show. My name's Mike, keeping you company for the next hour and taking a time machine back and playing some fantastic music from the 1980s. Let's get started with a track that wasn't technically from the 1980s, but this is the 1988 remix of the Jackson 5, I Want You Back.

0: From the soundtrack to the movie Fast Times at Ridgemont High, that was Jackson Browne from 1982 with Somebody's Baby. The Nolans in there from 1980 and I'm in the mood for dancing. And the Jackson 5 were at the top with the 1988 remix of I Want You Back. Great to have your company on That 80s Show. Stay tuned, we've got Bonnie Tyler and Rick Astley, both on the way very soon.
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0: As I mentioned before the break, Bonnie Tyler and Rick Astley both on the way very soon. Right now, here's Pink Floyd from 1983. It's the title track to their album, The Final Cut.
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I never had the

0: From 1988, that was Rick Astley with Never Gonna Give You Up. Bonnie Tyler was in there with Here She Comes, and Pink Floyd from 1983 and the title track to their album The Final Cut. Great to have your company on That 80s Show. Mike with you, don't go away. We've got a great track from Bryan Adams from 1985. It's live at the Hollywood Palladium, and that's coming your way after this very short break.
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0: As I mentioned before the break, here's Bryan Adams from 1985. This one's called Lonely Nights.

A little trip back to 1983 with KC and the Sunshine Band. That was Give It Up. We heard the Shantuzies from 1988 and Wanna Be Up and the Doobie Brothers from 1980 and the album One Step Closer. That was Real Love. That just about wraps up that 80s show for another week. My name's Mike. Thanks for your company. Take care. Have a fantastic week and I will hopefully catch you from 4 o'clock Friday afternoon with the Friday edition of Stereo Sunset. I'll leave you with a track from Jive Bunny and the Master Mixers. It's from 1989. This one's called Swing the Mood.

ever wonder who's celebrating a birthday or which musical events happened on this day in history that helped shape the music industry? Why not tune to 4CRM every Saturday morning with Mike between 6 and 9, and these questions and more will be answered.

There you go, Johnny Waller, and it's time for Inspired Coffee. Music to lift you up while you're having a coffee or whatever you drink, and enjoy. That's what it's all about. Johnny Waller, the coffee song, Awakening. Fantastic. Well, my name's Jeff, and we're with you next 2 hours, bringing you music to make you smile on this Monday night. We're going to start off tonight after that one from Johnny Waller with one from The Altar and the Door, from Casting Crowns, and Every Man. Also, we've got a bit of Grace from Jars of Clay, from their album If I Left a Zoo, and Say the Words, DC Talk, from their first album they brought out, actually the second album, back in 1992. I hope you enjoy it. Here we go.

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There you go, DC Talk, and from 1992. Say the words. You're only on Spy Coffee, enjoying your coffee, no doubt, enjoying the good music and the positive talk. Got a bit of Newsboys from a few years back with He Reigns. Yep, so a bit of Bernie Diamond coming to you soon with some very good words. Crazy Road of Life from Steve Gray's Australia's Own. And Every Day from For This Cause, Because We Can. Awesome. Let's go. Here's Newsboys and great little track, He Reigns.

0: When the clock strikes two, don't miss the cue. Elle's playlist is just for you. So whatever you do, don't miss those Tuesday's tunes at two.
1: Life can be a tad chaotic at times. Making order out of things that unexpectedly confront you, that unsettle you, well, that can be a challenge. But behind the chaos lies a hidden order. If only we'll go looking for it. Hi, I'm Bernie Diamond, and welcome again to Fresh. Science has made huge strides forward since Isaac Newton posited his laws of motion back in 1687. In fact, the more science has advanced, the more evident it's become that the universe is governed by mathematical constants, so finely tuned that even the smallest change would plunge creation into complete chaos. If gravity were only a fraction stronger, stars would burn out almost instantly, slightly weaker, and galaxies would never form. The same is true of the speed of light, the charge of electrons, and everything else. Without doubt, this extraordinary precision, often referred to as the fine-tuning of the universe, points to a God of order, not of chaos. In the beginning, God created the heavens and the earth. The earth was without form and void, and darkness was over the face of the deep. And the Spirit of God was hovering over the face of the waters. And God said, "Let there be light." And there was light. Do you imagine that the God who created this whole universe can't bring a bit of order to the chaos of this world, to the messy things you travel through in life? The very same Holy Spirit who hovered over the deep, who created everything from nothing, who fine-tuned the universe, is the one who, despite all the world shouts at you, despite all the everything from nothing, who fine-tuned the universe, is the one who,

There you go. Every day by Before the Scores. Fantastic. Got a bit of Matt Redman coming up soon with Your Grace Finds Me. And also Christian Stanfill and Beautiful Jesus. Going to start off with Amazing Grace, My Chains Are Gone by Mr. Chris Tomlin. Just going to read out a word for the day that was sent out this morning. Just thought it would be interesting, eh? Matthew 5:44, but I say to you, love your enemies, bless those who curse you, do good to those who hate you, and pray for those who spitefully use you and persecute you.

Matthew 5:44. Happy Monday. Well, that's what it is. And how's your week going, starting out? Well, or under stress. However, here, have a great verse. It will help you in your walk. First, love your enemies. Well, huge action that, if actioned, does bring blessings. How's it going for you? Bless those that curse you. Now, that can be hard to do. I had to learn to do that with my own father. Unfortunately, we never got to sit and talk out the past. That was his choice, not mine. Do good to those that hate you. How's that going for you? You know, to live in forgiveness is such a privilege. I know I couldn't live this life without God's help. It's such a blessing to live without hate. Now, you always have those that persecute you or just on your case and want to abuse you. That's a true fact of life, but it's what you do with those things that matter. Like, it takes less muscles to smile than it does to frown. How you doing on that front? Don't pretend you're all good. No, that's when you need to ask for help. Be a free giver. To be open before the Lord God Almighty is the only way to live. So be a lover, not a fighter. Give God's love freely, and then free you will be. Be a blessing. Oh, yeah. Oh, well, hope you enjoyed that. That's one that was sent out to the guys this morning. And a few ladies, and they hopefully enjoyed it. Here we go, Chris Tomlin, Amazing Grace, My Chains Are Gone.

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0: Go, a bit of Selah and Bless the Broken Road. Fantastic. Well, nearly the first hour gone. Great music and in great company tonight. But we've got one more song as we head towards 8 o'clock, ready for the time with Bernie Diamond. Mark Schultz, Rain Just to Catch Myself. It's a great track.
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0: So let me ask you, do you like standing out from the crowd, being noticed, or would you rather just blend into the background? It's an interesting question because often the answer depends on which way the wind's blowing, how you're feeling, what mood you're in. Hi, I'm Bernie Diamond and welcome again to Fresh. I was watching well-known psychologist Jordan Peterson on YouTube recently when he said this: people don't want to succeed, they just don't want to fail. They don't aim to be happy, they just don't want to suffer. So they stay in the middle of the herd. They want to be invisible and be left alone. That may well be. But every now and then, we all want to be acknowledged and appreciated. Is that prideful? Is that wrong? Or is it just a normal part of being human? Some seem to want to show off, and we all know how ugly that is. Others do indeed want to hide, to be invisible, meaning that all too often, the rest of us miss out on all they have to offer. How do you get that balance right? Philippians chapter 2, verses 14 and 15. Do everything without complaining or arguing so that you'll be blameless and pure, children of God without any fault. But you're living with evil people all around you who've lost their sense of what's right. Among those people, you shine like lights in a dark world. We are indeed surrounded by way too much self-promotion, way too much evil. But in the midst of all that, don't be invisible either. Let your goodness shine like a light in this dark world. That's God's word fresh for you today. Friend, God means for you not only to experience His love, His joy, His peace for yourself, but for His glory to shine out of you into the world. So if you'd like to draw closer to Him, if you'd like to dive deeper into His Word, stop by at freshdevotional.org where you'll find thousands of messages straight out of God's Word through which I'm sure He'll touch your heart. 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
1: Bernie Diamond, he's a good guy and he always has a positive message. Going to play a little bit of Jeremy Camp, because I can, from the year 2000, and it's called Walk by Faith, because you know it's a good thing to walk by. Having faith makes you stronger. Also got a bit of Beautiful Jesus from Christian Stanfield, and You Make Me Feel Brand New from the Stylistics. No, I don't think I've played that one, I don't know where that came from, but When Mercy Found Me from the Rhett Walker Band's coming up real soon. Firstly though, Jeremy Camp and Walk by Faith.

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1: This is what's left of my home after the fires. We've lived here for 16 years, raised our family here. 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
2: The pictures just can't tell you the whole story of what it feels like to carry everything you own to the curb.

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1: Your love is here to stay.
2: There's an old maxim that politicians use in deciding on policies that'll win them the next election. If in doubt, back self-interest. In other words, pander to the self-interest of others and they'll vote for you. Sadly, self-interest is used to justify all kinds of abuse and injustice as we collectively shift the boundary markers that separate right from wrong. Hi, I'm Bernie Diamond and welcome again to Fresh. During the so-called Highland Clearances in the 18th and 19th century in Scotland, powerful landowners forced thousands of poor tenant farmers off their ancestral lands to make way for more profitable sheep farming. Boundaries were literally redrawn. Villages were destroyed, and people who'd lived there for generations were driven into poverty, exile, or emigration. It was, in essence, the moving of ancient boundary stones, ignoring heritage, community, and justice for the sake of profit. The vulnerable, often widows, orphans, and the poor, were left without fields or homes. Do not remove an ancient landmark or encroach on the fields of orphans, for their Redeemer is strong. He will plead their cause against you. Look, self-interest is a powerful motivator for each one of us, perhaps the most powerful of all. So long as we're comfortable, who cares what happens to everyone else? Who cares about their suffering? But in this verse, God warns us against greed, exploitation, and taking advantage of the vulnerable by shifting boundaries for selfish gain. Greed that displaces the powerless corrodes both justice and society. And God will see that in the end, His justice is done. Don't move the ancient landmarks. Don't start calling that which is wrong right. That's God's warning, and that's His word, fresh for you. That which is wrong, right. That's God's warning, and that's His word.

0: Okay, what is it?
1: That makes them wanna be just like I am. Who, me? So I just point to you and tell them, yes, it's true. I'm no special one. Look at me. Blah. I'm just one man. It's because of you. People stop me on the street and they say, hey, what a lucky guy.

0: 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If you've never done Parkrun, why not come along for a 5K walk on Saturday, July the 25th? And if you have done Parkrun, well, all the more reason to join in.
1: Parkrun at the Botanical Gardens, 6:45 every Saturday morning. 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
0: Parkrun, it's a blast.

There you go, Steve Aparana on a Monday night and crossover from his original 1989 album. Steve, he's been living in Australia since about the end of the 80s. And, yeah, he's originally born in New Zealand and he's Māori and a proud man, but a great guy that loves his Lord. Fantastic. Alrighty, time for a bit of Michael W. Smith and Healing Rain. Also, Point of Grace. What I already know. Great stuff. Here we go.

Third day in Revelation. About 20 years old, but it's still a great track. Good on you. Well, it's time for me to hit the Frog and Toad. So, hey, say God bless. Have a great week. Enjoy Mary Mary and Shackles. And also another great track I'm going to play as well. Every Heartbeat is a Prayer from Randy Stonehill as I head out the door and back home. God bless you. I'll be back again on Sunday morning between 6 and 7. Look forward to time with you then. Be blessed and have a great day.

Going back into the hip-hop world this week on 90s Till Infinity, a posthumous release from Tupac Shakur, which was originally titled Sucker for Love in its unreleased form. It was the second posthumous release from Tupac, and of course features a sample of What You Won't Do for Love by Bobby Caldwell, who recently passed away. And like most Tupac releases, they kind of grabbed the original a cappella and got someone else to produce it. Soul Shock and Carlin were the guys who produced that single. It charted at number 21 in the Billboard US charts, number 12 in the UK in 1998. It went gold in the US. It also charted in the top 20 in the Netherlands and New Zealand and got to number 52 in Australia. It is Gavity here on 90s Till Infinity, and we're going back to a wheelhouse of mine. It is 90s hip-hop. And finding 90s hip-hop that has no curse words in it is a little bit difficult. We were on that gangster lean back then, but I have found some absolute gems for you. We got some DJ Jazzy Jeff and the Fresh Prince, some Pete Rock, and at the very back end of the show, I'm going to play some A Tribe Called Quest again because they're my favorite group ever. Now let's get into some Coolio from his follow-up record to the Gangsta's Paradise phenomenon that was. It was an album called My Soul, and Ooh La La was the second single dropped from that record in September of 1997. Typical upbeat West Coast style affair. It went gold in New Zealand as it hit number 2 over there, number 14 in the UK singles chart, a mid-chart hit everywhere else, including a whole bunch of countries across Europe, and number 33 in Australia. So let's get into some lesser known but still quite a big hit from Coolio here on 90s Till Infinity with Ooh La La. By the way, the sample is by Grace Jones. Pull up to my bumper if you hadn't picked that one up already. 90s

I remember seeing this video on Channel V in 1998, heaps and heaps, for a movie called Senseless, which starred Marlon Wayans and David Spade. Never featured on a record by PM Dawn, but that film also was a massive box office flop. It made $13 million for a budget of $15 million. And Prince B of PM Dawn, who's pretty much the reason why most people think it's a PM Dawn song, passed away in 2016 from a kidney disease, which is unfortunate, but definitely a deeper cut here on 90s Till Infinity. What if anyone else remembers that? We are looking down the barrel of 90s hip-hop here on this program. And now we'll transfer to a song that is one of the biggest hits in hip-hop history. I can't believe I haven't played this song yet. Bone Thugs and Harmony's The Crossroads, released in 1996. At the time, it was the highest debuting rap single, where it debuted at number 2, and then the following week it climbed to number 1 and then stayed there for 8 consecutive weeks in 1996. It also reached number 1 in New Zealand, where it was the biggest song of that year in New Zealand, and it won a Grammy for Best Rap Performance by a Duo or Group in 1997. Iconic. And you forget how depressing the video is as you see somebody kind of sort of like the Grim Reaper basically come and collect a bunch of folks, an old man, a young man, and a baby. Yeah, that's right. And the video closes with the Reaper holding the baby in the hands as everyone goes to heaven. Whew! Dark video. You could not make a video like that anymore. It was nominated for the Best Rap Video at the MTV Music Awards in 1996 and lost to Coolio's Gangsta's Paradise, which is just him rapping to Michelle Pfeiffer. I think The Crossroads should have won. Iconic video from Bone Thugs and Harmony. On I forgot how dark that video was. I'm like, yeah, that's right. Baby goes to heaven, bro. Anyway, this single got to number 15 in Australia, number 9 in Canada, a whole bunch of mid-chart hits in various countries across the world, and of course, number 1 in New Zealand, number 1 in the US. A monster single. Platinum 2 times in the US, platinum in New Zealand, silver in the UK, and gold in Australia. So let's get into it. An all-time hip-hop classic with Bone Thugs and Harmony and The Crossroads. Bum, bum.

0: From the album No Way Out, Puff Daddy and the Family here on 90s Till Infinity. Of course, features I'll Be Missing You, a number one hit across the world. But the thing I remember most about the Puff Daddy and the Family track being around the world is an incredibly expensive video, which is kind of like a small action movie directed by Paul Hunter, features Mace and Puff Daddy as spies and features appearances from Vivica A. Fox, Quincy Jones, Wyclef Jean and Jennifer Lopez. And like the previous couple of hits from that record, it got to number 2 in the Billboard Hot 100 charts, number 20 in the UK, number 3 in New Zealand and just number 48 in Australia. And it was the 19th best-selling song of 1998 in the United States. An absolute monster hit. Sold 1.6 million copies of that single. Whew, huge hit. It is 90s till infinity. Now, we're going to clear some bills. And we're going to go back to the year of 1992 and the Check Your Head album by the Beastie Boys and the iconic track, So What You Want, where its highest chart position ever in any country was Australia, where it got to number 64, number 93 in the US Hot 100, and the subsequent subcharts did okay, sort of top 20, top 40 hits in those charts.
1: 90s till infinity. Reminisce with us.

Probably the biggest hit ever released by The Far Side, known for fantastic videos. Even sampled by R&B singer Joe for his song Stutter, which was a massive hit in the US in 2001. Went number one over there. But that song is one of those enduring hip-hop tracks. You could probably play that in any bar or club that will play the hip-hop genre.

as a DJ and people will be like, yeah, this is a great song. It's, of course, about heartbreak back in high school. And the song peaked at number one in the Hot Rap Singles chart of the Billboards in the Hot 100, number 52, and number 28 in the R&B and Hip Hop Singles list. Pitchfork named it number 41 in their top 200 tracks of the 1990s. And it also charted in the UK at number 55. And a personal recommendation, that whole album that comes off is one of my favorites ever. Fantastic album called Bizarre Ride 2, The Far Side. A fantastic album. And turned 30 just recently. Good grief. Now we're going to move on to another iconic hip-hop track of the early 90s by Pete Rock and CL Smooth. They'll Reminisce Over You, which was inspired by the death of their close friend, Troy Dixon, better known as Troubled T. Roy from Heavy B and the Boys in 1990. It was the lead single off the Mecca and the Soul Brother album in 1992, which is, once again, highly recommended, a fantastic album. The song peaked at number 58 in the Billboard Hot 100 and number one in the Hot Rap Tracks chart. And this song features in just multiple lists of 101 best songs ever, 100 best rap singles of all time, etc., etc., etc. There's about six or seven lists of things being included on, including Rolling Stone, which ranked the song number 12 in the 50 greatest hip-hop songs of all time. And by the way, hip-hop heads know that Pete Rock, the producer of the group, has gone on to have one of the most respected careers in the genre. And my God, does he post a lot on Instagram. Lots and lots of stuff. But let's throw on this hip-hop classic with They'll Reminisce Over You by Pete Rock and CL Smooth on 90s Till Infinity.

I almost used the Pete Rock remix of that track, which is, I'd say, a superior version to that. That still absolutely bangs and holds up so, so well, but the Pete Rock beat is just a little bit better. The Pete Rock beat is just a little bit better. Find that one in your own time. Either way, Shut 'Em Down by Public Enemy, the fourth single from the fourth studio album from P.E. Apocalypse 91, The Enemy Strikes Back, a song which is a protest against Nike. Chuck D said in an interview to Melody Maker in 1991 that Nike were taking profits from the black community and not giving anything back, never opening businesses in black areas, and saying that's the best way to boycott a business is to start your own. Now, we go down the page a little bit and we find a bit of irony, because this song was mashed up with the Prodigy stand-up by a fan on YouTube. Pony Sixfinger was the guy. Liam of the Prodigy thought it was a fantastic mashup and released it as an official single called Shut 'Em Up. And then that mashup was used on a commercial for Nike. Sneaky, sneaky Nike. Either way, that song peaked at number one in the US Hot Rap Songs chart at number one and peaked at number 26 in the R&B and hip-hop chart in 1992. A hip-hop classic here on 90s Till Infinity, wrapping up this week's edition. Whew, that was fun. I enjoyed this one. Now we're going to close with some DJ Jazzy Jeff and The Fresh Prince, a.k.a. Will Smith, with Summertime, an absolute jam from their album Homebase in 1991. It won a Grammy for Best Rap Performance by a Duo or a Group. A song that would be top five in New Zealand at number five. Number eight in the UK. Got to number four in the US Billboard charts. Mid-chart hit everywhere else, including Australia, where it only got to number 52. We just weren't a hip-hop country back in the early 90s. A platinum-selling single in the US and the UK. A big old hit. And then at the very end, because it's my show and I can do what I want, I'm going to play some A Tribe Called Quest from maybe their best album, Low End Theory. Midnight Marauders might have a little to say about that as well. But we're going to play the track Check the Rhyme, the lead single from that record. Iconic in real hip-hop circles. It peaked at number 59 in the Billboard charts and went gold in the US, but it's just one of the best hip-hop singles ever. So we're going to play that to wrap up this program. Here's Jazzy Jeff and The Fresh Prince, and you guys have a good one. Follow us on the socials at 90s Till Show, but until next time, folks, we'll see you next time. We're Diggy Dunn Sun. See you later. Goodbye.

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boogie on this here piano. Do it mighty fine, I'm gonna make it shake it. I'll make it do it and make it do it until you break it. It's called a Lewis boogie, any Lewis way.

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1: Freeze! 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

Well, there's morning melodies, there's the lunchtime tunes, afternoon delights, evening specialty shows. 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
1: Good morning, I'm Lee Harrison. Australians are now being urged to reconsider their need to travel to or through the Middle East as tensions rise in the region. The Department of Foreign Affairs has raised its alert level for a number of nations near Iran, including the United Arab Emirates and Qatar. Australians use Dubai and Doha to transit to Europe, but are now encouraged to reconsider the stopover. Anyone concerned their loved ones have been caught up in a fire at a Thailand pub being urged to reach out to Foreign Affairs. It's unclear if any Australians were inside a Bangkok pub that exploded into flames. Home Affairs Minister Tony Burke says Australia's local embassy is urgently assessing the nationalities of those impacted.
2: Families who are concerned that one of their loved ones might have been caught up in the fire should engage with that number. That's 1300 555 135.
1: Queensland Minister for Domestic and Family Violence Amanda Cam has defended the decision to cut $38 million from the state's prevention services. Cam is facing mounting pressure from the state opposition to resign following the alleged DV-related murder of Toowoomba mother Yana Armstrong. The minister has reiterated the funding slash was due to a Women's Safety and Justice Task Force concluding. But Domestic and Family Violence Alliance CEO Mel Arnest believes current funding in the sector should be doubled.
3: But also, we have to look at prevention. We have to be able to help people then, once they've gone through services, to keep living safely without fear of retribution from the people that have been charged with violence.
1: Western Sydney International has welcomed its first cargo plane touching down to test the runway. The new airport will soon accept freight flights 24 hours a day, 7 days a week. Qantas Freight Executive Manager Igor Kwiatkowski says it's a win for Western Sydney residents that enjoy online shopping.
4: We think we'll get a much quicker speed of delivery and actually create more time for consumers to shop domestically, because you can then shop later, pick up the parcel later, deliver it still on time, because we need less time in the sheds to be able to do that.
1: Actor Sam Neill is being remembered as a versatile and deeply respected star following his death at the age of 78. He died surrounded by loved ones in a Sydney hospital after recently revealing his blood cancer was in remission. Actor Magda Zabanski says he was unique.
5: When I spoke to him not long ago, he was cancer-free and really happy and excited about life. So this is devastating. And he was just a one-off, such a talented, classy, beautiful, warm human being.
1: This is Air News. Geelong's Jeremy Cameron will have surgery this week on a left AC joint injury he suffered at the weekend. The Cats star will be out for 4 to 6 weeks. Essendon great Matthew Lloyd is confident his former side will continue to go through the process of interviewing multiple candidates before they decide who's best to lead the club.
6: It's going to be a process, and he understands that too. It's a process where they will interview, speak to up to 8 to 10 people in the next week to 2 weeks, and then after that, they'll narrow it down to 3 or 4. And I believe they'll go through that process, because you just never know what you're going to uncover.
1: The NRL's oldest player is sidestepping questions of retirement. 37-year-old Daly Cherry-Evans has helped steer the Roosters to third place in his first year at the club. However, he was giving little away when asked if he would extend his career into 2027.
7: Whenever it ends, I'm going to be so grateful for how long I've been able to play this game. But, you know, right now, the fire's burning. There's a great opportunity in front of us. So I just got to make sure I keep really focused on, you know, improving my game and playing my role for the team.
1: And Socceroos and Matildas, contracted to A-League clubs, could take industrial action after the Football Players Union rejected the latest pay deal proposed by league bosses. Australian Independent Radio News.
8: 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Eligibility is around older homes and lower income households.
9: The coastal waters today between Bowen and St Lawrence, they have forecast easterly winds between 10 and 15 knots with seas below 1 metre and an easterly swell below 1 metre. And for Mackay today, a mainly sunny day, but still the slight chance of a couple of showers with light winds and a maximum this afternoon of 24 degrees. Good morning and welcome to Tuesday's Big Brekkie. It is the 14th of July and you're with me, Uncle Fester, again this morning through until 9 o'clock. I'll get in the first hour today with Linda Ronstadt. Just one look.

That was Mrs. Loggins' little boy, Kenny, with the song Playing With The Boys, and that was off the Top Gun soundtrack back from 1985. And before that was Toto with their number 8 hit on the Australian charts, Hold The Line. Tom Petty and the Heartbreakers will keep our Tuesday morning rolling along with I Won't Back Down.

At the top of that little set was Leather Clad Susie Quatro with Daytona Demon, and we just heard Fleetwood Mac with their song As Long As You Follow. The first time I ever heard this song on the radio, I just fell in love with it. Three Dog Night with Joy to the World. It also peaked at number 8 on the Australian charts.

Well, Lane's with Dance With Me, and before that was... Well, Lane's with Dance With Me, and before...

Retire from work, not from life. The University of the Third Age, U3A, is a worldwide not-for-profit organisation promoting lifelong learning for seniors with the emphasis on live, learn and laugh. They have over 20,000 members just in Queensland. The Mackay Volunteers run the many activities on offer, some of which include social outing, music, dancing, exercise, gardening, bowls, photography, or you could challenge your mind with cards, mahjong, trivia, and many, many more. And the best part, no academic requirements are needed at all. If this interests you, call into U3A office at the Senior Citizens Hall, 58 Macalester Street, every Monday or Friday from 9 until 11, and the annual membership is kept to a minimum. 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

That was the Beatles with A Hard Day's Night, and before that, Little Feat with Feats Don't Fail Me Now. That was released back in 1974. We've got the Doobie Brothers up next with Angel of Mercy, and that's off the album they released just recently called Walk This Road.

Todd Rundgren with the song Can We Still Be Friends. It was also a number 8 hit on the Australian charts back in 1978. Rick Price with Bridge Building Man will get us into the 7 o'clock news.

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1: Good morning, I'm Lee Harrison. The US President has declared he'll reinstate the blockade of Iranian ports in the Strait of Hormuz. Donald Trump has also added the United States will impose a 20% charge on all cargo shipped, saying that would cover the cost of providing safety and security to the region. Speaking to Fox News, President Trump has defended his suggested charge for use of the key shipping lane.
2: We're going to keep the strait and we'll probably run it. We'll become the guardian of the strait. Maybe we'll call it the guardian angel of the strait. And we should be reimbursed for that. When we do that, we're going to be reimbursed because the other nations are very wealthy. They're on our side. And we can't be expected to do that for nothing, unlike we had for many years.
1: Investigators in Thailand believe a deadly fire in a Bangkok bar may have been sparked by an electrical short in an air conditioner. At least 28 people have been killed and 25 others seriously injured in the blaze. Foreign Affairs is still working to determine if any Australians have been involved. There are calls for an investigation into the death of an Australian man in a Balinese detention centre. Chelsea Bowden reports.
3: 39-year-old Cameron Hughes from Perth was taken into custody on Friday after allegedly breaching his visa conditions. Local authorities in Bali say they're investigating whether he suffered a cardiac arrest. In a statement, Mr. Hughes' family said their focus is on understanding what happened in the lead-up to his death and what assistance he received. WA Premier Roger Cook says the family needs answers.
4: We hope that a thorough investigation will take place just to ensure that Mr. Hughes didn't come to any mistreatment.
3: The Department of Foreign Affairs and Trade is providing consular assistance to the family. Chelsea Bowden reporting.
1: The majority of Australians surveyed in a new poll say they support a decline in property prices. The Resolve Political Monitor poll shows 61% believe prices are too high, up from 54% in June. Latest Cotality data shows prices in parts of Sydney have fallen up to 9.5% over the past 3 months. Tourism operators say the end of the physical arrival cards in Australia will be good news for travellers. A trial which has been running on Qantas flights for almost 2 years will now expand to all international airports and seaports over the next 18 months. Tourism and Transport Forum Chief Executive Margie Osmond says it's an important step.
5: It will be easier, it will be safer, it will be more secure. And it's the first important step in the creation of a modern, seamless border that will be the envy of the world when it's in place.
1: In other news, the Albanese government's given its strongest indication it's unlikely to change the definition of what constitutes a terrorist attack. And a study has found working from home can increase a person's likelihood of becoming obese. This is Air News. The Cronulla Sharks are determined to hang on to their spot in the NRL Top 4 as they build momentum towards finals. Craig Fitzgibbon's side knocked the Knights out of fourth spot in round 19, but could give it back when the two sides meet on Friday night. Lock forward Cam McGuinness says they can't lose focus during the run into September.
6: If you don't stay on top of things, you can easily slip out the other way. So, the finals is still a fair way away and there's a lot of water under the bridge there.
1: Wallaby Ben Donaldson says he's keen to be playing in Perth this weekend. The Australians will take on Italy in the third match of their Nations Championship Series. He says the doubleheader with the Western Force women's side should make for a great atmosphere.
7: It's a great deck, it's fast underfoot, so there should be some pretty exciting footy, and we love playing there for the Force, and it's just another field to be honest, but it should be a good crowd. I think the women are playing before us, the Force versus the Waratahs semi-final, so it should be a great atmosphere, and yeah, it's good to see some test footy being played there.
1: Collingwood's heading to the AFL Tribunal tonight, challenging Billy Frampton's one-match ban. Frampton was charged with rough conduct over a dumping tackle on North Melbourne's Matt Whitlock, while Port Adelaide have accepted the one-match ban for Jason Horne-Francis. Australian Independent Radio News.
8: 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Call us on 0412 112 812 regarding the subsidised Queensland Government Housing Resilience Program funding for cyclone roller shutters. Eligibility is around older homes and lower income households.
9: The coastal waters today between Bowen and St Lawrence, they have forecast easterly winds between 10 and 15 knots with seas below 1 metre and an easterly swell below 1 metre. And for Mackay today, a mainly sunny day but still the slight chance of a couple of showers with light winds and a maximum this afternoon of 24 degrees. Back into the music now with Graham Bonner. It's All Over Now, Baby Blue. And he recorded this one in 1977.

Wedding parties, anything with Away Away. And at the top of the set was the Stranglers with Skin Deep. Well, here in Mackay, we're currently sitting still just above 13 degrees at the moment, expecting a maximum this afternoon of 24. And all the fog seems to have lifted, but I don't think we're going to be getting any of those light showers that they were talking about. But you never know what's around the corner. Seals and Croft is up next with Get Closer. It's 17 minutes past 8 on your Mackay's community radio station for CRM.

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Jukebox in Siberia from 1990. That was by Skyhooks, a great Aussie band. I saw them a few times when they used to tour up and down the East Coast. Before that was Linda George with Neither One of Us Wants to Be the One to Say Goodbye. I'm not saying aroo for another hour and a half yet. I've got Crowded House up next with Everything Is Good For You. And when I saw the name of this song, it reminded me when I was young, my mum used to always say, eat your liver and your kidney and all that. It's good for you. And I used to struggle. And the only way I could eat it was to have it with bacon and gravy. Remember that? So not everything is good for you, I don't believe. Crowded House from 1996. It is 29 minutes past 7 on Mackay's Community Radio 4CRM.

Blondie off the Auto American 1981 album that came out with the song Rapture. It was number 5 hit for her here in Australia. Now, at the top of that set was Promised You a Miracle by Simple Minds. Getting back to local now, Mackay musician Graham Connors with a beach house in the Blue Mountains. Hard to imagine that album came out 16 years ago, still walking, and he's still recording. Good on you, Graham. Hope to catch up with you in the near future.

This is Graham Connors, you know, the local, who sings and writes about life in Queensland and a lot about Mackay. Okay, but you can hear me all the time on 4CRM.

I think that'd be very relaxing, spending the night on the Pioneer River. Nice and peaceful and quiet, so long as you're away from the bridge, I would imagine. Some of the best holidays I've had have been on a houseboat, just drifting around, beautiful and peaceful, so long as it's not too windy. At the top, we had Day Has Gone by the Riptides. Got Shirley Strawn up next. Now, we did have... It was at Skyhooks a little bit earlier, and Shirley was the lead singer for them, but this is one of his solo songs, Tracks of My Tears, and then Sweet City Woman will get us into the 8 o'clock news. I'll be back with a full weather update straight after that and into my last hour this morning.

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1: This is Air News Queensland. I'm Lee Harrison. The inquest into a fatal mid-air chopper collision on the Gold Coast has heard the crash could have been avoided if the pilot had looked right. Steve Barker explains.
2: Pilot Ashley Jenkinson, UK tourists Ronald and Diane Hughes, and New South Wales tourist Vanessa Tadros were killed when two SeaWorld helicopters collided near the Gold Coast theme park in 2023. SeaWorld Helicopters chief executive Brett Newman told a Brisbane inquest yesterday that he believed pilot Jenkinson was totally distracted by the front row passengers on the Joy flight looking left at boats. The inquest also heard Mr. Jenkinson had an interest in cocaine, but his drug use was not known to his employer. The inquest will continue for a fortnight. Steve Barker, Air News.
1: Police are investigating a fatal hit-and-run in Logan. A 20-year-old man died after he was struck by a vehicle on Middle Road in Greenbank around 8:45 last night. The vehicle left the scene before authorities arrived. A teenage boy will front court today accused of a schoolyard stabbing in Cairns. It's alleged a physical altercation broke out between the two 15-year-olds yesterday when one of the boys sustained a wound to his abdomen. He was transported to hospital in a stable condition. The accused fled the scene and was later charged with acts intended to cause grievous bodily harm. New data shows house sales in Queensland fell almost 40% in the second quarter of 2026. InfoTrack has released its latest property market update, analysing sales from April to June this year. Chief Operating Officer Lee Bailey says several factors are at play.
3: Interest rate rises, you know, global tensions, but buyers are definitely taking longer to make decisions. I think they're being much more disciplined now than maybe where they were about a year ago, and really thinking hard about what they're paying for, where they're paying for it, and what the long-term opportunity is.
1: The chief executive of Queensland's second biggest local government is facing an internal review. Gold Coast councillors set to vote today on whether to launch an investigation into Tim Baker and his leadership team's executive performance and effectiveness following a controversial restructure. Grey nomads are encouraging other travellers to hit the road to see the beauty of the outback. With more on that story, Peter Jones.
4: Outback Queensland's tourism season kicked off with low visitor numbers after road closures and events were cancelled due to heavy rain earlier in the year. With the region open for business, tourists are now making their way through northwest Queensland, kick-starting a seemingly quieter season. Grey nomads say they'd rather hit the road for an adventure, supporting small country towns along the way rather than sitting around at home all winter. Mount Isa Mayor Peter McRae says she's hoping people just don't see these towns as places that you pass through on the way to somewhere else, but become part of the destination. Peter Jones, Air News.
1: To sport now, and the Broncos will be at near full strength for Thursday night's NRL showdown with the Panthers. Utility Billy Walters is available for selection for the first time this year after overcoming a knee injury. Prop Payne Haas says the Premiers have the team to end their 8-game losing streak.
5: There's expectation on us and to do our job, and especially with everyone back with Walshy, Paddy, Autumn, Connor, Blokes, Reno. No more excuses.
1: And Cowboys centre Tom Chester has entered an early guilty plea for his careless high tackle on Manly's Tolu Kula. He cops a $3,000 fine. This is Air News Queensland.
6: 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Eligibility is around older homes and lower income households.
7: If you are going to head out on the waters today, you could expect easterly winds between 10 and 15 knots, changing south-easterly in the middle of the day. Seas below 1 metre with an easterly swell around 1 metre. And here in Mackay today, they were saying a slight chance of some showers today, but not looking like it at all at the moment. Clear blue skies, light winds at a maximum of 24 degrees, and is expected to chill down by Friday, getting down to around 11 degrees. So winter is here. Look, bring it on, I reckon. The days are beautiful outside. I'll get into my last hour this morning with Jackson Brown. This one is Doctor My Eyes. It's 5 minutes past 8 on your Mackay's Community Radio Station, 4CRM.

Steely Dan, way back from 1972 with Thrilling in the Years. Top of the set, Creedence Clearwater Revival, even further back off the Green River album with Commotion. Somebody that was born on this day, I'm just going through my list, I've got a few to pick from. Jim Gordon, he was born in Los Angeles in 1945. He seems like a very interesting fellow. He was one of the most sought-after session drummers in the late 60s and 70s. Also played with Eric Clapton in the band Derek and the Dominoes, toured with Joe Cocker, recorded with Alice Cooper, Crosby, Stills and Nash, Glen Campbell, there are so many of them, the Carpenters, sure. The list is massive if you look it up on the internet. So I thought I'd get one of the songs that he toured with Joe Cocker on the, what was the name of the big one? He did Mad Dogs and Englishman Tour. He was the drummer on that one. So I've got Delta Lady off that album.

G'day, it's Brent. Join me for Brent's Got the Blues each and every Wednesday evening at 8 right here on 4CRM. You'll hear great blues music from Australian and overseas artists, news about new albums, festivals and gigs. So why don't you join me Wednesday evening at 8, Brent's Got the Blues, on the station with something for everyone, 4CRM.

Dire Straits with Twisting by the Pool. And before that was Billy Joel with Uptown Girl. I found this other musician that's celebrating a birthday today, Dan Smith. Knew nothing about the name at all. Had a bit more information about him. And he was under the name of Bastille. 40 years old today, born in London in 1986. Started off as a solo artist, as I said, Bastille. And then he had to eventually get a band together because he was getting so famous they had to start touring. I've got his debut single, or the first single that he released that appeared on the Australian charts, is Pompeii, picked at number 4 for him. Happy birthday to you, Dan Smith.

Coming up in just a moment, today's horoscope here on 4CRM. It's Tuesday, the 14th of July, 2026. Aries, get those mundane chores out of the way so you can enjoy life. Taurus, let your conscience be your guide when faced with an ethical dilemma. Gemini, don't just dream about it, become proactive to make it happen. Cancer, if you feel that strongly about it, speak up and let others know where you stand. Leo, remember, the first step to breaking that digital addiction is finding the off button. Virgo, that special someone in your life needs a little care and attention. Libra, don't put it off. Get that repair job done today. Scorpio, not a good day to go to extremes to please others. Sagittarius, a hunch will pay off in a very lucrative way. Capricorn, changes to your savings plan will result in long-term benefits. Aquarius, you can't assume those around you know what you want. Be explicit. Pisces, you need to make time to reconnect with your own spiritual beliefs. And that's today's horoscope. Join us again tomorrow morning at the same time for today's horoscope here on 4CRM, your community station.

Another one celebrating a birthday today is Nick McKay, born in England in 1971. That would make him 55 years old. He's in the band, I have to think about that one for a minute. He was in the band The Verve. I've got their number 11 hit they had on the Australian charts up next, A Bittersweet Sympathy. Happy birthday to you, Nick McCabe.

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1: Well Maxie, I've been to see Alicia at AirTech Mackay. They specialise in Panasonic air conditioners in Mackay and the Coalfield regions. Did you know that they have years of experience in servicing, breakdowns and fitting, be it commercial or domestic? Great customer service, great aircon solutions that work well with the environment. They also do full cleans. So beat the heat and give Alicia a call at AirTech Mackay. 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

Homegrown Trio. That was a single they released a couple of months ago, No Tears in the Summer. We'd almost call them local. They're in Charters Towers, so that is central Queensland. So yes, they are a local band, brother and two sisters. And at the top of the set was the Steve Miller Band with Serenade from the Stars. And that is it for me today. Unfortunately, I've run out of time again. My last one to have a birthday today is Bob Birch. He was born in Detroit in 1956. Unfortunately, passed away at the very young age of 56 in 2012. And he was playing in Elton John's backing band right up until when he passed away. I've got one of the songs that he recorded on Club at the End of the Street up next, and then Sharon O'Neill with Ready to Love will finish my show off. I'll be back on Thursday doing it all again from 6 o'clock. Aru for now.

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1: Good morning, I'm Lee Harrison. The opposition leader says he agrees with the government that the definition of terrorism doesn't need to change. Some human rights groups and the envoy for tackling Islamophobia believe religious motives should be removed from the definition or watered down. Home Affairs Minister Tony Burke has pushed back at the suggestion. Angus Taylor says the current definition should remain as it is.
2: I don't always agree with Tony Burke, and certainly the approach he's taken to the brides, but no, I agree with him on this one.
1: The US president says he'll resume the blockade of Iranian ports and has revealed a plan to charge nations using the Strait of Hormuz. Donald Trump says the US will impose a 20% charge on all cargo through the key shipping lane, saying it's the price of the country guarding it. The UN shipping agency says there's no legal basis for a US toll of the strait. Back home, police believe they've charged the mastermind behind the kidnapping and murder of a Sydney grandfather. Dusty Fitzpatrick reports.
3: Chris Bagzarian was snatched from his North Ryde home in February. His body was found 11 days later. Officers say the 85-year-old wasn't the intended target of the kidnapping and was taken in a case of mistaken identity. Detectives have now confirmed the arrest of a 32-year-old man alleged to have coordinated Mr. Bagzarian's kidnapping and death. The total number of people charged over the grandfather's murder now sits at 11. Police say inquiries are ongoing. Dusty Fitzpatrick, Sydney.
1: A police officer's been pushed and another headbutted during an arrest in Melbourne's West. With more on that story, Madeline Burke.
4: Police found drugs and a rifle following the arrest of two men in an allegedly stolen car in Melton yesterday afternoon. A Toyota Hilux was pulled over after officers spotted suspected false plates on the vehicle, arresting a 36-year-old from Melton South and a 37-year-old from Footscray. The Footscray man is accused of pushing one officer over and headbutting another while resisting arrest. Police also found cannabis, methamphetamine and a sawn-off bolt-action rifle stashed inside the car. Madeline Burke, Melbourne.
1: The Department of Primary Industries is urging Queenslanders to avoid contact with sick or dead wildlife following a suspected bird flu case detected on the Sunshine Coast. It follows at least 13 confirmed cases of the H5 strain detected in wildlife across WA, South Australia and New South Wales. A growing number of Australians want house prices to fall, according to latest polling. 61% of respondents to the Resolve survey support a decline in property prices. And a study has found working from home can increase a person's likelihood of becoming obese. RMIT has used data from about 17,000 Australians for the research. This is Air News. Geelong's Jeremy Cameron will have surgery this week on a left AC joint injury he suffered at the weekend. The Cat star will be out for 4 to 6 weeks. Essendon great Matthew Lloyd is confident his former side will continue to go through the process of interviewing multiple candidates before they decide who's best to lead the club.
5: It's going to be a process, and he understands that too. It's a process where they will interview, speak to up to 8 to 10 people in the next week to 2 weeks, and then after that they'll narrow it down to 3 or 4. And I believe they'll go through that process, because you just never know what you're going to uncover.
1: The NRL's oldest player is sidestepping questions of retirement. 37-year-old Daly Cherry Evans has helped steer the Roosters to third place in his first year at the club. However, he was giving little away when asked if he would extend his career into 2027.
6: Whenever it ends, I'm going to be so grateful for how long I've been able to play this game. But, you know, right now, the fire's burning. There's a great opportunity in front of us. So I just got to make sure I keep really focused on, you know, improving my game and playing my role for the team.
1: And Socceroos and Matildas, contracted to A-League clubs, could take industrial action after the Football Players Union rejected the latest pay deal proposed by league bosses. Australian Independent Radio News.
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8: Fine sunny days forecast today with light winds and a maximum of 24 degrees. We'll start off this 9 o'clock all hour of music with the Eurogliders, Maybe Only I Dream.

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1: 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I'm Lee Harrison. The inquest into a fatal mid-air chopper collision on the Gold Coast has heard the crash could have been avoided if the pilot had looked right. Steve Barker.